It's 22 minutes to 11. News, weather and sport coming up at 11 o'clock. I hope your morning's going well. China Crisis, a bit of a new wave band back in the 80s from England, Black Man Ray. And Jennifer Page for the double play, Crush from 1998. 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

Hey, settle down, Cliff. Cliff Richard in the Shadows. Do you want to dance? And first up, Olivia Newton-John taking us all the way to Xanadu and back again. It's coming up to 10 past one afternoon. If you're on the Bruce Highway heading to us here on the Sunshine Coast, have a safe trip and I hope the traffic is kind to you. We're looking forward to seeing you. 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
1: 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Picking up the pieces, I found the

But maybe it'll all be alright, Mom. Maybe it'll all be okay. Well, if the people are buying tears,

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You're listening to The Late Show with Simon Taylor on 104.9 Sunshine FM. And that was Donna Summer with Could It Be Magic? And before that, John English with Camilla. Going to play three tracks in a row now to round out the hour. Going to kick it off with The Travelling Wilburys. I've also got some Men in Work and some Bernard Fanning for you.

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Then you rolled up your sleeves, decided I was worth keeping, something worth saving.

some new Seekers, and you can't go wrong with a bit of 80s music too. 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Don't. Yes, all that and more coming up, but now it's time to begin with Katie Noonan on Sunshine FM.